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We want that Swiss D's, bro. Let's go balle balle on these motherfuckers. Let's show them what the Southern Bench is all about. Khan, you're about to go on the second one. Let's fucking go. Yeah.

got a spirit and I feel it as I look at the ceiling. God is revealing, hatte mere sar ke upar ke clouds. Border zameen pe idhar kone pe DJ nashe mein pade dud kisi ke yahan pe banje bachi je sab ke phone pe call pe call lone ni solid note ki gaddi wo oda de wo jo gaye ni college jamana. 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I'm lit. They gon' run that shit 100 years later. I feel it, something's near. Pen sharper than a motherfucking hunting spear.

this. 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

My name is Dizu Plakis from South Africa, musician, lecturer, and instrument maker. And I'm a fan of the late Fela Kuti of Nigeria and the Calcutta Republic. Let your spirit live long amongst the African people. We will love you forever. Viva Fela!

becomes the pressure if you let it take. Don't let the weight of the world on your shoulders be your fate. Now, create your own path, light the way, or you'll be stuck in this moment with no escape.

0: and say America, okay? Nobody I know personally likes George Bush, but corporations have money, and the money influences the voting process. So money controls the democracy in America. It's St. Clair. You know, people know this, and it's all interconnected. All of these big countries work together. People are dying by the millions from AIDS in Africa. Meanwhile, we have all these different wars going on. There should be a war against being hungry, and people are hungry all over the world. You know, even here in Europe. I mean, where I live in France now, there's a lot of people that live in squats.
1: Yeah.
0: And they have to because they don't have another choice. It's all complicated. I'm not a politician. I'm just fighting for what's right and what's wrong. And we know for sure that the war in Iraq is not right. And it's not a war to protect or to help or save people. It's a war based on control. And it's a war based on fucking
1: money.
0: America. For sure, and oil. I mean, everyone has their investments. France wasn't there, but they own a lot of that oil. It's all a big thing.
1: Alors là, en fait, corporations, c'est toutes les multinationales et leur lobby, la pression qu'ils font pour faire élire un président, comme le cas des États-Unis où c'est George Bush et il dit qu'il connaît personne qui aime George Bush et qu'il comprend pas comment c'est possible qu'une personne comme ça soit élue.
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3: 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Enough guys them talk about them a rapper. But rappers get wrapped up and thrown away. We are the lyrical skill for making MC write out his own will.
4: 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Aye. 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